Once I had a friend who had the knack of tossing his mind around geography. Boy, you think you have problems. The hunter is asleep,

0: 98.1 KZE. Brand new music from Karen Ann. We heard a song called Liberty. Before that was a song from Lamb Chop, their record from the mid-90s called Lamb Chop Is a Woman. The song we heard was The New Cobweb Summer. We're going to take a quick break, hear from our local independent sponsors, and come back with Nightshade.
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0: You're into it. Nightshade is 98.1 KZE. We continue right now with music from Feist. We're going to hear a song called Honey, Honey. And Nightshade is 98.1 KZE.

We're just good for nothing. They all figure a boyish grown-up, shiftless chiseler.

0: 98.1 KZE. That's music from Sinead O'Connor. Theology. And there's two discs, both containing mostly the same songs. Disc one is the Dublin Sessions, and disc two is the London Sessions. The London Sessions are pop arrangements of those songs, and the Dublin disc is intimate acoustic arrangements of those songs. So we just heard the Curtis Mayfield, We Are the People Who Are Darker Than Blue, and from the Dublin Sessions. Before that, Feist with Honey Honey, and that from The Reminder. We're going to take a quick break, come back with more Nightshade. It's 98.1 KZE.
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0: 98.1 KZE. Music from Piers Ficini from the Tearing Sky album. That one called Roads Not Long. Before that, Liz Wright from the Dreaming Wide Awake album. We heard Wake Up Little Sparrow, an Ella Jenkins piece. Peter Gabriel in there with Only Us, and we began that set of Nightshade with music from Via Farca Touré from his self-titled album. We heard a song called Sangare. Really, really love that one. We're going to take a quick break, come back with more Nightshade. It's 98.1 KZE.
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0: 98.1 KZE. Music from Salif Keita, closing out that set of Nightshade from his sensational Mbemba record. And the song we just heard was Tu Vas Me Manquer. Before Salif Keita, we heard Joe Henry from the Fuse record, Want Too Much. Anwar Brahem with L'Aube. That was that instrumental piece in there. Angelique Kidjo with her version of Ravel's Bolero, called Lon Lon. And we began that set of Nightshade with music from the Cotton Club soundtrack. We heard Creole Love Song. We're going to take a quick break, come back with more Nightshade. It's 98.1 KZE.
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0: 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We continue right now with music from Bat for Lashes.

0: 98.1 KZE. Music from Oy Vavoy with Od Chitari Hegyek Alat. And that from their Laughter Through Tears record. Before that, we heard Bat for Lashes. The song we heard was The Wizard. We're going to take a quick break. Come back with more Nightshade. 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
4: 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We close the program each week with a humble helping, which is 10 minutes of music from one album or one concept. And tonight's humble helping is going to be music from The Sea and Cake, from their album Everybody, which brought sort of more of an African element into their kind of gauzy, laid-back, atmospheric indie rock sound. So The Sea and Cake, a band from Chicago, and yeah, this album called Everybody. So I'm going to leave you with 10 minutes of music from The Sea and Cake. My name is Paul Higgins. The program is Nightshade, here every Sunday from 7 to 10. Really want to thank you for listening tonight. Thanks for making KZE your listening choice, and thanks for tuning into Nightshade on this particular evening, here every Sunday from 7 to 10. If you want to get in touch with me, the best way to do so is to email me, and my address is paul@wkze.com. Here's 10 minutes of music from The Sea and Cake and a humble helping, Nightshade, 98.1 KZE. Have a great week.

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1: 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Come on and check into the Old Hotel and hear some music you've never heard before, or some music that you forgot about that you'd love to hear again. Yeah, and maybe you want to hear some stories about the songs that you love or the songs you've never heard.
3: 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My name is Chris Macchia, and this is Mox Mix. I come to you every week at this time from 10 to midnight and play an eclectic mix of music. Sometimes I have a theme, sometimes I don't. No theme today, just playing a bunch of great music. Although I did kind of lump a lot of the like-sounding music together. I usually just play zigzag from one style to another, but I kind of made it, put a few things together, put some jazz stuff together, put some Brazilian stuff together toward the end, and I'm trying it that way for now. And we got a lot of great stuff coming up. We'll have music from J-Rad, Jacob Astorius, Oscar Peterson, Chick Corea, Gene Bertoncini, a lot of great stuff. And as usual, I picked out too much music, so I am going to get right to it and start off with The Circling Sun and Bones off their album Spirits.

Cosmo from Lamp. I would call that the jam band version of the classic organ trio, guitar, organ, and drums, and had featured Russ Lawton, Scott Mesker, and Ray Pakasowski.

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98.1 WKZE. My name is Chris Macchia, and this is Mock's Mix. My chance every week to make a mixtape for you, like I used to do when I was younger. I'd make those tapes, give them out to my friends, have them in my car to listen to while I was driving around. A lot of fun, and now I get to do that every week for you. And what we just heard was King Curtis and The Shadow of Your Smile, and that was from Live at Small's Paradise. Before that, we had the Oscar Peterson Trio with Easy Does It, and that was with Oscar Peterson piano, Ray Brown bass, and Ed Thigpen on drums. Before that, we had a beautiful rendition of Body and Soul by the great Gene Bertoncini. I was lucky enough to play with Gene a handful of times over the last few years. He was a resident at the Actors Fun Home down in New Jersey, a residence for elder musicians and artists. He was a resident there. We went down and played. He always sat in with us and played most of the show with us. He was a great guy, great musician, funny. He will be missed, and you know, I really am thankful for the chance to play with him those times. And before that, we started that set off with Jaco Pastorius. We are going to keep going with the jazz mood. And, you know, I fully admit that I generally listen to a lot of older music, so I'm happy to play something that's a little bit newer. This is from a few years ago from the keyboard and drum duo Dommy and J.D. Beck with Sniff.

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0: Nice long jazzy set there. We started off with Dommy and JD Beck and Sniff. After that, we had the Chick Corea Trio. Now He Sings, Now He Sobs. That was Chick Corea on piano. Mircea Albertos on bass with a really great solo there. And Roy Haynes on drums. And just had a nice long version of Impressions. That was from John Coltrane. And that featured John Coltrane on tenor sax, Eric Dolphy on alto, Jimmy Garrison, one of my favorites, on bass, and Elvin Jones on drums. You're listening to 98.1 WKZE. My name is Chris Macchia. This is Mox Mix. I'm here every Sunday, 10 to midnight, playing an eclectic mix of music. We're doing a lot of jazz tonight. We're going to do one more jazz track before we head down and make stops in Brazil, Peru, Cuba, and Venezuela, and, you know, a bunch of other stuff after that. And so we're going to go to another track that also features John Coltrane, and this is Miles Davis, If I Were a Bell. It has Miles on trumpet, Coltrane on sax, Paul Chambers on bass, Wynton Kelly on piano, and Philly Joe on drums. This is off his Relaxin'. Miles recorded Relaxin', Steamin', Workin', and Cookin' in two different sessions. Recorded those four albums for probably the best jazz albums ever made. Really just kind of went in like it was a club date, played a bunch of songs, made some of the best music ever. So we will be right back with that after these messages.
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98.1 WKZE. This is Mox Mix. I am Chris Macchia. I am with you for another half hour until midnight, and I'm going to try and cram in a whole bunch more music. We had a lot of long songs in the beginning of the show, and now we're transitioning to a lot much shorter songs. And what we just heard, the jazz standard played by everybody, All the Things You Are, and that version was by Prichun, a Cuban pianist. Before that, we had Los Tilos with Elsa, and started that set off. We had Bebel Gilberto, and started that set off with Miles Davis. Now, Bebel Gilberto from Brazil is the daughter of two legendary Brazilian singers, Joao Gilberto and Astro Gilberto, both amazing artists, have great discographies, and Bebel is

0: amazing artist as well. We're going to keep it rolling, getting with another favorite band of mine. I've played this band on the air before. Los Amigos Invisibles coming up right after this.
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That was some great stuff there. The Whirling Dervish from Dave Holland off his flamenco jazz album Hands. Before that, we had Mongo Santa Maria, an artist that was featured pretty heavily last week when I did my all conga show, and started that set off with Los Amigos Invisibles, one of my favorite bands. I usually describe them as if Jamiroquai was from Latin America, they're from Venezuela. Definitely check out their music. A lot of fun, really fun dance vibes there. It's 11:50. I don't have too much time left here on 98.1 WKZE, Mox Mix. I am Chris Macchia. So I am going to try and sneak in a little bit more music. I wanted to get to this Brazilian music. That's what I was planning to do the rest of the show with. So without further ado, we will continue on with that. Here's Banda Black Rio.

All right, we just heard a nice block of Brazilian music from the 70s. That was Acorde du Som. Before that, we had Novos Pianos and started that set off with Black Band of Rio. My name is Chris Macchia. This is Mox Mix. I'm here every Sunday night from 10 to midnight on WKZE. It's past midnight now, so I'm going over a little bit. I am going to quickly sneak in one more song before I say goodnight. And I will see you next week on WKZE. We're going to go out with one more Brazilian song. Here's some João Donato.

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Well, you heard the story of the hot rod race that fatal day when the Ford and the Mercury went out to play. Well, this is the inside story, and I'm here to say I was a kid that was driving that Model A. It's got a Lincoln motor, and it's really souped up, but that Model A body makes it look like a pup. It's got 12 cylinders, uses them all with an overdrive. It just won't stall. It's got a four-barrel carb and dual exhaust, 411 gears, so it can really get lost. It's got safety tubes, and I'm not scared. The brakes are good, and the tires are fair. We left San Pedro late one night. The moon and the stars were shining bright. Everything went fine up the Grapevine Hill. We was passing cars like they were standing still. And all of a sudden, like a flick of an eye, a Cadillac sedan passed us by. A remark was made, there's a car for me, but by then the taillights are all you could see. Well, the fellas ripped me for being behind, so I started to make that Lincoln unwind. I took my foot off the gas, and man alive, I shoved it down into overdrive. 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I had my foot and feet turned to the floor, said that's all there is, and there ain't no more. Went around a corner and I passed a truck, I whispered a prayer, just for luck. The fenders clicking, the guardrail post, the guys beside me were white as ghosts. I guess they thought I'd lost my sense, the telephone poles looked like a picket fence. They said, slow down, I see spots, the lines in the road just look like dots. Smoke was rolling out in the back when I started to gain on that Cadillac. I knew I could get

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sense to me. 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And if I could be anywhere, I'm right here by your side. If there was another now,

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0: Hello, good morning. 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Sun's just peeking up and it should be a lovely day. Happy Monday, our final day of August. And I'm Faith filling in for Rick one more time. Thanks for making me part of your morning and letting all of KZE be part of your day. That was Neil Young's Words Between the Lines of Age. We heard Rodrigo y Gabriela's Our Home, John Fogerty with Porterville, and Marvin Gaye's That's the Way Love Is. 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
1: 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I've been thinking about trying something new.
2: 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I just need some professional help.
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0: 98.1 KZE, good morning. Better day there from AJ Croce on the Up and Running Morning Show. We heard Devils in the Courtyard from Mateo and Dugan Band. Now more James with Something Inside of Me. Something Inside of Me is making me feel better today already. I'm having some delicious tea from our friends down the road, friends and neighbors down the road there at JB Peel. They are amazing coffee roasters, but also make really delicious tea. And I didn't realize that it's got some green tea mixed into the herbs. I'm not usually a caffeine person, so if I talk a little quicker than I usually do, you know why. I hope you're having a nice morning, too. We'll be right back with music from Paul Cawson. 98.1 KZE.
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You better sit down. 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

0: 98.1 KZE, it's the up and running morning show. That was Arnie Cardillo's Why Pretend. We heard Dave and Phil Alvin with Sit Down Baby, Te Vodka in there, and Paul Coffin's Texas Swagger started that set. 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

98.1 KZE, good morning. It's the Up and Running Morning Show. I'm Faith with you for one more day. Rick will be back tomorrow. Woohoo! And that was Goose's Good Times, End Times. Our good news and weather is brought to you in the 7 o'clock hour on this, the last day of August, Monday the 31st, by Williams Lumber, the name you know, the name you trust, with 7 locations to serve you, including Rhinebeck, Red Hook, Hudson High Falls, and Pleasant Valley, williamslumber.com. We're in the low 60s now, looking at a pretty sweet day ahead. Mostly sunny and a high around 80, overnight showers and a low in the mid 60s. Tomorrow, chance of showers in the morning and maybe thunderstorms in the afternoon. Mostly cloudy with a high around 80 tomorrow, with a low in the low 60s Tuesday night, and Wednesday showers likely, mainly in the afternoon, mostly cloudy, and a high in the upper 70s. And now for good news. Dogs provide security and comfort at a busy train station in a British first. London's Waterloo Station has become the first major train hub in Britain to employ dogs on regular patrols. Canine caretakers Riley, Buster, and Flo are providing additional reassurance to passengers as part of a three-month trial. The pups, two Cocker Spaniels and a Lab, were deployed by Southwestern Railway and NR Wessex, partnering with Alpha Canine Specialists. The adorable dogs are aged 9, 10, and 11, and this London train hub gig will be their final deployment before retirement. Regarding security, the dogs are intended to act as a visual deterrent and are part of a wider program designed to keep customers and colleagues safe. Deploying these dogs is not linked to any increased threat. It's simply part of providing more visual deterrence and offering customers additional reassurance. Security needs constant innovation, and they're taking positive steps to reassure the customers that they take their safety very seriously. And that is good news. Some dogs will definitely lift the spirits. Other measures they're taking include launching a better CCTV system and investing in an outreach worker who engages with vulnerable young people. And that's good news and weather. 98.1 KZE, here's Mapache's I Love My Dog.

0: That's Kathleen Edwards on 98.1 KZ's Up and Running Morning Show with When the Truth Comes Out. We heard Old Crow Medicine Show featuring Molly Tuttle on Last American Waltz and Mapache's I Love My Dog. We're going to listen to music from Keb Mo. Also got one from the B-52s coming up. 98.1 KZE. Happy Monday.
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0: So sweet. 98.1 KZE, that was Shiny Ribs with Simply Belong to You. We heard Jeff Goldblum and the Mildred Snitzer Orchestra with Fiona Apple. And Don't Worry About Me. B-52s with Planet Claire and Kev Moe's Fussin' and Fightin'. Here's KZE's entertainment calendar. Enjoy hearing Rick. He'll be back with us tomorrow. And on the way, I'm going to play you some Indigo Girls on 98.1 KZE.
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0: Hardy, Henry Ferland, and Miles Cedarquist. Lark Hall in Albany, Women Are Making Music, a showcase celebrating women in music. Daryl's House in Pauling, Willie Nile, The Lemon Squeeze in New Paltz, Open Mic. The Buttonball Barn in South Egremont, Massachusetts, Shanty Night with Shinbone Alley. Thursday, Lark Hall in Albany, Open Mic. Ace Buds Cafe in Red Hook, Tasty Tunes, Open Mic. The Falcon in Marlboro, The Chris O'Leary Band. The Lemon Squeeze in New Paltz, Blues Jam with Andy Stahl. Buttonball Barn in South Egremont, Massachusetts, Ashley and Dave Beth of Sugar Lime Blue, duo performance. Daryl's House in Pauling, Kelly Baker, the Phoenix of Modern Blues. Snugs in New Paltz, Open Mic. Friday, Colony in Woodstock, the Niall Connolly Band with Sean Kylie in the Garden. Inside at Colony in Woodstock, Mary Gaucher with special guest Jamie Harris. Lark Hall in Albany, First Friday with Katie Gallagher at the 11. The Falcon in Marlboro, Jungle Love. Buttonball Barn in South Egremont, Massachusetts, Simply Stapleton. The Ultimate Chris Stapleton Tribute. The Lemon Squeeze in New Paltz, Johnny Mulinax. Daryl's House in Pauling, Country Road, performing all your favorite country hits. Maverick Concert Hall in Woodstock, Marco Benevento with special guest Dave Dryowitz. Snugs in New Paltz, The Good Time Machines tribute to The Doors and The Rolling Stones. Colony in Woodstock, Late Night with DJ Duo Father Figure. 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Daryl's House in Pauling, Midnight Choir. Brunch, Colony in Woodstock, Naked in the Garden. 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Daryl's House in Pauling, Disciple of the Garden, tribute to Soundgarden, Audio Slave, and Chris Cornell. Colony in Woodstock, Late Night Major Mayhem Karaoke with Sabrina. The Lemon Squeeze in New Paltz, The 86ers. Snugs in New Paltz, The Yonder Boys.
1: Sunday!
0: Daryl's House in Pauling, Kevin Connolly. Brunch. Later on at Daryl's House, the Tano Jones Revelry. Maverick Concert Hall in Woodstock, the Verona Quartet with Alexander Fitterstein. Rojan Brewing Company in Hillsdale, New York, the Rojan Bluegrass Band. Colony in Woodstock, Professor Louie and the Chromatics in the Garden. Inside at Colony, Talking Hard Work, a Woody Guthrie Labor Day tribute. The Falcon in Marlboro, Wayne Tucker and the Bad Mothers celebrate 100 years of Miles Davis. 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

0: Canyon Rangers on 98.1 KZE's finishing up that set of the Up and Running Morning Show. We heard Red Molly's wonderful version of the Dolly song, Do I Ever Cross Your Mind? We heard James Hunter 6 with I Don't Want to Be Without You and Joking from the Indigo Girls. Coming up, music from Sean Rao, 98.1 KZE.
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98.1 KZE, good morning. This is the Up and Running Morning Show. I'm Faith, filling in for Rick. He'll be back tomorrow. That was Bruce Springsteen's All I'm Thinking About Is You. And now it's time for good news and weather brought to us by the A-Team Comfort Systems. 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In good news this morning, dogs provide security and comfort at a busy train station in a British first. London's Waterloo Station has become the first major train hub in Britain to employ dogs on regular patrols. Canine caretakers Riley, Buster, and Flo are providing additional reassurance to passengers as part of a three-month trial. The pups, two Cocker Spaniels and a Labrador, were deployed by Southwestern Railway and NR Wessex, partnering with Alpha Canine Specialists. The adorable dogs are aged 9, 10, and 11, and this London train hub gig will be their final deployment before retirement. Regarding security, the dogs are intended to act as a visual deterrent and are part of a wider program designed to keep customers and colleagues safe. Deploying the dogs is not linked to any increased threat. It's simply part of providing more visual deterrence and offering customers some additional reassurance. Security needs constant innovation, and they're taking positive steps to reassure the customers that they take their safety very seriously. Other recent measures include launching a better CCTV system and investing in an outreach worker who engages with vulnerable young people. And that is good news. Our forecast calls for mostly sunny highs right around 80, overnight some showers, and a low in the mid-60s. Tomorrow, some more showers and some light south wind and a 90% chance of precipitation tomorrow, or as Rick would say, 10% chance of no rain all day. And the high will be right around 80 degrees. Wednesday's high in the upper 70s. Yeah, thank you so much for tuning in. 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

0: Good morning. It's the Up and Running Morning Show. That's For Real from Tom Petty and the Heartbreakers. We heard Sylvan Esso's Numb and Waterloo Sunset from The Kinks. Taste North America's largest native fruit at the inaugural New York Pawpaw Agricultural and Arts Fest, September 26th and 27th at the Magic Forest Farm in Queemans Hollow. Outside of Albany, just 20 minutes with picturesque views, live music from Ghost of Jupiter featuring Nate Wilson of Moe and John Ferrara of Consider the Source. 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It's coming up September 26th and 27th. And we'll be right back with music from Trombone Shorty and the New Breed Brass Band.
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0: 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That was Blind Faith with Will Allwright. We heard Billie Holiday's Me, Myself, and I, Stella with Up and Away, and Good Time from Trombone Shorty and the New Breed Brass Band. 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
1: 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Saturday, August 29th from 3 to 4 p.m., Scoville Library hosts Salisbury Band Concert on the Lawn. Also Saturday, August 29th from 7 to 9:30 p.m., Maverick Concerts presents Celebration of Xena, an immersive forest experience featuring the premiere of sound artist Zanetta Skye's Invitations from the Land. Sunday, August 30th from 2 to 5 p.m., Impact South County hosts an end-of-summer block party at the Triplex Cinema Courtyard in Great Barrington. Tuesday, September 1st from 1:30 to 4 p.m., Chess for Adults at East Fishkill Community Library. Wednesday, September 2nd from 4 to 5 p.m., Art Lab for grades 6 through 10 at the Tivoli Free Library. Thursday, September 3rd from 9:30 to 10 a.m., Bouncing Babies ages 0 to 24 months at the Gardner Library. Enjoy board books, songs, bounces, rhymes, and more. Friday, September 4th from 6 to 7 p.m., join Dutchess County historian Will Tatum for Escape from New York, 1776 edition, at Lasting Joy Brewery. 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

0: Jill Sobule, 98.1 KZE. That was Where Do I Begin? 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

98.1 KZE, who's got theirs on this morning? That was Bob Dylan's Leopard Skin Pillbox Hats. And this is the Up and Running Morning Show. I'm Faith filling in for Rick, checking in now with good news and weather. 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Today, a patchy fog, otherwise mostly sunny, with a high around 80, overnight showers low in the mid-60s tomorrow, a good chance of rain, maybe some thunderstorms, and a high right around 80. Overnight Tuesday, dropping down to the low 60s again, and Wednesday, showers likely, mainly in the afternoon, mostly cloudy, and a high around 80. And now for good news. Dogs provide security and comfort at a busy train station in a British first. London's Waterloo Station has become the first major train hub in Britain to employ dogs on regular patrols. Canine caretakers Riley, Buster, and Flo are providing additional reassurance to passengers as part of a three-month trial. The pups, two Cocker Spaniels and a Labrador, were deployed by Southwestern Railway and NR Wessex, partnering with Alpha Canine Specialists. The adorable dogs are aged 9, 10, and 11, and this London train hub gig will be their final deployment before retirement. Regarding security, the dogs are intended to act as a visual deterrent and are part of a wider program designed to keep customers and colleagues safe. Deploying the dogs isn't linked to any increased threat. It's simply part of providing more visual deterrence and offering customers some additional reassurance. Security needs constant innovation, and they're taking positive steps to reassure customers that we take their safety very seriously. Other recent measures include launching a better CCTV system and investing in an outreach worker who engages with vulnerable young people. And that's good news. And here's Marvin Gaye's I'll Be Doggone, 98.1 KZE.

0: 98.1 KZE, that's Rubble Buckets, came out of a lady. We also heard Freight Train from Sister Sparrow and the Dirty Birds, and Marvin Gaye's I'll Be Doggone. Coming up, music from The Mammals, 98.1 KZE.
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I'm Faith. That was Sinead O'Connor's 100,000 Angels. We heard Rising Appalachia, Stand Like an Oak, Gillian Welsh and David Rollins on Fire Around My Pretty Little Miss, and the Mammals started things off with Maple Leaf. 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Join us on the Elmendorf Green from noon to 3 on Sunday, September 13th for KZE's Wellness Block Party. 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KZE's Wellness Block Party, Sunday, September 13th from noon to 3 on the Elmendorf Green. 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And sending a big thanks to our friends Dee Rohde, offering a To the Rescue plan with priority service, seasonal checkups, and fast repairs. 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

0: Elvis Costello's Hidden Charms on 98.1 KZE's Up and Running Morning Show. We heard Galactic featuring Miss Charm Taylor on Clap Your Hands, The Staves with Wisely and Slow, and Driving on 9 from The Breeders. We'll be right back in a minute with music from Howlin' Wolf, 98.1 KZE.
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98.1 KZE, you have been tuned in to the Up and Running Morning Show. I'm Faith, filling in for Rick. He'll be back tomorrow. That was Howlin' Wolf's Built for Comfort. And at the top of the 10 o'clock hour, we will have our Climate Awareness Minute. And then Adam will be in. And later on, we've got MK for the afternoon drive. And tonight, it's Denise with Covered in Dead from 7 to 9, followed by Jamcast with Simon from 9 to 11. And then the Grateful Dead Hour with David Gans, 11 to midnight. Thank you so much for tuning in. I'm going to leave you with a quote from John Muir. It's always sunrise somewhere. The dew is never all dried at once. A shower is forever falling. Vapor is ever rising. Eternal sunrise, eternal sunset, eternal dawn and gloaming. On sea and continents and islands, each in its turn as the round earth rolls. Have a great day. Faith Barr, signing out, wishing you peace. Thanks, KZE. Here's Christine and the Queens with Tilted.

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0: 98.1 KZE, that was Chicha Libre with Sonido, Amazonico. Sinead, before that, This Is To Mother You, we heard from Jeff Tweedy, as well with Lou Reed, Was My Babysitter, and Michiganders, Freaking Out. Good morning. Welcome to the Monday edition of the Midday Show. Adam here with you. Thanks to Faith for all of her help filling in for Rick. Really always love hearing her voice on the airwaves here at KZE. Always do. It was a great weekend. I hope you had a good one as well. Friday made it out to the Summer Hoot. Ran into some of you guys. That was a lot of fun. I ran into a couple of KZE friends. And, well, I'll say friends of mine at this stage, for sure. And it was lovely to see everybody. Got to catch us Tuba Skinny, and I saw the Milk Carton Kids, and had a blast. We enjoyed it. But things started really cooling down there in the woods by the time the sun went down. But it was a beautiful setting. Oddly, even though I've been to the Summer Hoot a number of times, I've never been to it when it was outside. How crazy is that? I was guessing that the other times I attended the Summer Hoot, maybe there was rain going on and they moved it indoors, because the default has been like to have it outside. And I see why. It's in such a wonderful spot there at the Ashokan Center. And then had a very nice weekend played out. I didn't go to any more shows I was planning to, but as will happen, plans change. But I had a very social weekend and a very enjoyable one. So I hope you did as well. I'm going to take a moment to thank Ulster Savings Bank for sponsoring KZE's stream. 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So we'll take our first break of the Midday Show today and get right into it. What do you say? 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

0: This is the Midday Show here, 98.1 KZE. That was the Super Shy remix of Nina Simone singing Baltimore. Before that, Lynn Drury with Baby Do Right. Jackie Greene as well with Another Love Gone Bad. And the latest at the top there with Lake Street Dive. The latest from Lake Street Dive with You're Never Around, their latest single. We're taking another break. First up here, message about an upcoming benefit to support and raise money, I guess money and awareness for mental health, called The Sound of Nashville at the Bardavon, that's coming right up and in October. And here's a message about that. We'll be right back with the Steep Canyon Rangers, the Magnetic Fields, and more of your favorites, I promise, right here on your home of musical diversity, 98.1 KZE.
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0: This is Adam with you here on the Midday Show. That was Susan Tedeschi with You Got the Silver. We heard from the Magnetic Fields before that with Andrew in Drag, the band, also Goose in there with Your Direction, and the Steep Canyon Rangers starting off the set there with Rumble Strips. Don't forget, by the way, to mark in your schedules and your calendars that on September 13th, that's Sunday, September 13th, KZE is hosting a wellness community day right here, right on the green, the Elmendorf Green, which we share with them right outside. And we're going to have all sorts of wonderful folks from the community, like massage therapists and other mental health professionals there, as well as live music. It should be a really lovely, chill event to wind the summer down with. So just consider that. A number of us from the team will be there, and we hope to see you there on Sunday, September 13th from 12 to 3 for the Community Wellness Day here at KZE. Just wanted to make sure that was on your radar. We'll take a break. We'll continue the Midday Show right after these words. 98.1 KZE.
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0: This is the Midday Show here on 98.1 KZE. That's the latest from the Eels. Cap in Hand is the name of that tune. Betty Levette before that with Hello Sunshine. We heard from I Draw Slow as well with My Portion. And an Angélique Kidjo from her latest album, Hope. I'm on Fire, featuring some help from the Cavemen on that track. Time to take a look at your weather for the upcoming week. Partly sunny today. Temperatures reaching into the upper 70s. Overnight, possibly some showers and thunderstorms. Temperatures in the mid-60s. Tomorrow, we're expecting more rain. Mostly cloudy. Temperatures close to 80 degrees. Wednesday, also some rain expected. High temperatures just in the mid-70s on Wednesday. Thursday, showers likely with thunderstorms. Also possibly in the afternoon, partly sunny. Temperatures around 80. Good news, Friday right now, no rain in the forecast. Mostly sunny. Temperatures in the upper 70s. There's a chance of showers on Saturday. Mostly sunny, though. Temperatures in the mid-70s. And Sunday, currently no rain in the forecast. Mostly sunny. Temperatures right in the mid-70s. There's your weather for the week. We're taking a break. We'll be right back with more of your favorites right here on this Monday edition of the Midday Show, 98.1 KZE.
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0: This is the Midday Show, 98.1 KZE. That was Chris Smither, Origin of Species. Before that, we heard from our friend Marshall Crenshaw with Move Now. Leo Lovechild as well with Bad Behavior. And we started things off with Mary Gaucher, her latest single, Alcohol and Adderall. And in case you may not know, Mary Gaucher will be here in the studio this Friday afternoon. She has a show at Colony Woodstock Friday night, and she has decided, to our great fortune, to swing by KZE on her way in, and we're so excited to have her at the station on Friday afternoon. So make sure you tune in for that at 3 o'clock on Friday. Time now for your community bulletin board. Here's Alyssa with that, 98.1 KZE.
1: 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Saturday, August 29th from 3 to 4 p.m., Scoville Library hosts Salisbury Band Concert on the Lawn. Also Saturday, August 29th from 7 to 9:30 p.m., Maverick Concerts presents Celebration of Xena, an immersive forest experience featuring the premiere of sound artist Zanetta Skye's Invitations from the Land. Sunday, August 30th from 2 to 5 p.m., Impact South County hosts an end-of-summer block party at the Triplex Cinema Courtyard in Great Barrington. Tuesday, September 1st from 1:30 to 4 p.m., Chess for Adults at East Fishkill Community Library. Wednesday, September 2nd from 4 to 5 p.m., Art Lab for grades 6 through 10 at the Tivoli Free Library. Thursday, September 3rd from 9:30 to 10 a.m., Bouncing Babies ages 0 to 24 months at the Gardner Library. Enjoy board books, songs, bounces, rhymes, and more. Friday, September 4th from 6 to 7 p.m., join Dutchess County historian Will Tatum for Escape from New York, 1776 edition, at Lasting Joy Brewery. 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

0: 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Adam here with you. That was Eli Paperboy Reed with Love You More. Some help from Zaniah on that track. Iron and Wine with some help from I'm With Her before that with Wait Up. Shelby Lynn's version of John Lennon's Mother. And John Lennon himself starting off the set, How Do You Sleep? We'll be back with more of the Midday Show in the 12 o'clock hour. Don't go anywhere. 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

0: You're listening to the Midday Show with your host, Adam. That's me. And you just heard Indigo Girls' Peace Tonight. My Morning Jacket before that with Lalo. Also, the collaboration of Alistair Fraser and Natalie Haas with Keys to the Cellar. And J.D. McPherson with Wolf Teeth as well in there. Every Tuesday, I host Tasting Tuesdays at Noon. It's a weekly feature where I invite folks from who have either a food or a beverage business. 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

0: Mike Doty here on the Midday Show with Day by Day by Lord Huron. Before that, with Louisa, the Third Mind, Shake Sugary, and we've started the set with Our Native Daughters, Moon Meets the Sun. Here's the Arts and Culture Calendar from MK right now, here for your listening pleasure, 98.1 KZE.
1: 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Screening this week at TSL, Olmo, Late Fame, Filipiniana, Hanging by a

0: feature, The Dog Wedding of Cody and Daisy world premiere screening, and Homeward Bound, The Incredible Journey. 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

0: right. Kurt Vile here on the Midday Show with Chance to Bleed. We heard from Justin Towns Earl before that with They Killed John Henry. The Chicks with Traveling Soldier and Deer Tick as well at the top with Forgiving Ties. Coming up at 1 o'clock, it is Monday. That means there's a brand new movie for the film club. You got to stick around to find out what it is. But it's only a couple of minutes. 98.1 KZE.
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0: 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It is Monday, which means it's a new week on the Film Club, and I chose a film I have not been familiar with, directed by the indie filmmaker Tamara Jenkins, and starring Paul Giamatti and Catherine Hahn, and it's called Private Life. Came out in 2018, and the first song I'm playing off that soundtrack is from Pink Martini. It's called Sympathy.
9: My shawl

That's Pink Martini with Sympathique from the soundtrack of a film called Private Life that came out in 2018. It's an American comedy drama written and directed by Tamara Jenkins and starring Paul Giamatti and Catherine Hahn with Kaylee Carter, Molly Shannon, John Carroll Lynch, Desmond Borges, and Tennis O'Hare in supporting roles. The film focuses on Richard and Rachel, a middle-aged married couple of New York City creatives who are desperately trying to have a child by any means possible. The film had its world premiere on January 18th at the Sundance Film Festival and was released theatrically in a few cities, but then on Netflix on October 5th, 2018. And we'll be talking about the film throughout the week and playing four more songs off the soundtrack right here on the Film Club, sponsored by Time and Space Limited. Now, here's a band a duo that I just saw at the Hoot this past Friday of this weekend. It's the Milk Carton Kids with Blinded and Smiling, 98.1 KZE.

0: That's the Tedeschi Trucks Band here on the Midday Show with Future Soul. The Tedeschi Trucks Band will be performing this evening, actually, at Bethel Woods. And before that, we heard from the Milk Carton Kids with Blinded and Smiling. It's the Midday Show. It's time to take a look at the weather. Mostly cloudy today. Temperatures in the upper 70s. We're expecting some showers and possibly some thunderstorms tomorrow. Overnight tonight, though, in the mid-60s, tomorrow more rain. Temperatures in the upper 70s, more rain Wednesday. Temperatures again in the mid-70s Thursday. Showers likely with possible thunderstorms in the afternoon. Partly sunny. Temperatures around 80. No rain in the forecast currently for Friday, but possibly a slight chance of showers on Saturday. And no rain forecast for Sunday, just temperatures in the 70s. All righty, we'll take another break. We'll be right back with lots more musical diversity this afternoon right here on the Midday Show, 98.1 KZE.
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0: It's Adam here with you on the Midday Show, 98.1 KZE. You just heard the Fruit Bats with the bottom of it. Before that, Ben Harper's By My Side. Hey, Carl, We're Only Human and Pickled Okra. Starting off the set with Waste Our Precious Time. 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
1: 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Monday, Tempo Performing Arts in Kingston, the Old Time String Band Ensemble, followed by the Old Time Jam, Colony in Woodstock, open mic, Rojan Brewing in Hillsdale, themed open mic. Tuesday, Snugs in New Paltz, Battle of the Bands with Tough SH exclamation T, Dance Break Interlude, Abby Ho and the Counting Sheep. 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Lark Hall in Albany, Women Are Making Music, a showcase celebrating women in music. Daryl's House in Pauling, Willie Nile, The Lemon Squeeze in New Paltz, open mic. The Buttonball Barn in South Egremont, Massachusetts, Shanty Night with Shinbone Alley. Thursday, Lark Hall in Albany, open mic. Taste Buds Cafe in Red Hook, Tasty Tunes, open mic. The Falcon in Marlboro, The Chris O'Leary Band. The Lemon Squeeze in New Paltz, Blues Jam with Andy Stahl. Buttonball Barn in South Egremont, Massachusetts, Ashley and Dave Beth of Sugar Lime Blue, duo performance. Daryl's House in Pauling, Kelly Baker, the Phoenix of Modern Blues. Snugs in New Paltz, open mic. Friday, Colony in Woodstock, the Niall Connolly Band with Sean Kiley in the Garden. Inside at Colony in Woodstock, Mary Gaucher with special guest Jamie Harris. Lark Hall in Albany, First Friday with Katie Gallagher at the 11. The Falcon in Marlboro, Jungle Love. 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The Ultimate Chris Stapleton Tribute. The Lemon Squeeze in New Paltz, Johnny Mulinax. Daryl's House in Pauling, Country Road, performing all your favorite country hits. Maverick Concert Hall in Woodstock, Marco Benevento with special guest Dave Dryowitz. Snugs in New Paltz, The Good Time Machines tribute to The Doors and The Rolling Stones. Colony in Woodstock, Late Night with DJ Duo Father Figure. 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The Grateful Dead All-Stars. 12 Moons Coffee House in Falls Village, Connecticut. David Reed. Daryl's House in Pauling, Disciple of the Garden. Tribute to Soundgarden, Audioslave, and Chris Cornell. Colony in Woodstock, Late Night Major Mayhem Karaoke with Sabrina. The Lemon Squeeze in New Paltz, The 86ers. Snugs in New Paltz, The Yonder Boys.
2: Sunday!
1: Daryl's House in Pauling, Kevin Connolly. 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Later on at Daryl's House, the Tano Jones Revelry. 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A Woody Guthrie Labor Day tribute. 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Wayne Tucker and the Bad Mothers celebrate 100 years of Miles Davis. This has been the entertainment calendar, 98.1 KZE.
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0: 98.1 KZE, it's Adam here with you on the Midday Show. That was Michelle and Degicello, Don't You Want Me, with some help from Cat Power on that track. John Prine, before that, Summer's End. Ricky Lee Jones, as well, was in there with Pirates and Railroad Earth, along with Daniel Donato on Keep Your Eyes Open. The New York Pawpaw Festival is coming up in celebration of North America's own native fruit, the pawpaw, September 26th and 27th, 20 miles south of Albany at Magic Forest Farm in Queeman's Hollow, with picturesque valley views, live music from John Ferrara with Mono Means One, Leon Trout, and Ghost of Jupiter featuring Nate Wilson of Mo, as well as keynote speakers from the Pawpaw Growers Association. Agroforestry farmers from Fields Without Fences and the Pawpaw King of Brooklyn. That's more details at nypawpawfest.com. All right, we'll take a break. We'll be right back with more of the Midday Show right after these words. 98.1 KZE.
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10: Yes, I know it's going to happen. That's when the people sure do shine. That's just like Lula went home. Woke this morning, met my fine broom. My baby, she done left my home. I'm crazy about my baby.

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0: 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That was Drive-By Truckers with Santa Fe. Sun Little before that with The Wind. Tina Turner with River Deep, Mountain High. And Nathaniel Rateliff's version, his cover of Bruce Springsteen's My Hometown. 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

0: You're listening to 98.1 KZE, Joan Armour Trading with The Weakness in Me just now. Before that, Paul Weller, All on a Misty Morning, Cowboy Junkies, with anniversary song, The Cowboy Junkies, by the way, performing at the Mahawi in Great Barrington in November. And finally, Chiara Fregale at the top with County Line. Coming up next week, Thursday and Friday, I'll be broadcasting the midday show from the Old Tone Festival in Hillsdale, North Hillsdale, New York. I hope you'll join us there. You can visit their website for tickets and more details. But we will be there, and we will be inviting one of the producers of the festival, along with the Grand Marshal, to come in. And I think on Thursday this week for On the Block with Rick. So you'll want to tune in for that. Trevor Rausch, who is the one of the producers of Old Tone, will be here at the station to talk about details about, well, that special festival that's been an institution in the mid-Hudson Valley, sort of wedged between the Hudson Valley and the Berkshires for all these years. All right, that's coming up on Thursday with Rick. We'll take a break. We'll be right back and wrap up the midday show for today. Thanks for tuning in. 98.1 KZE.
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0: 98.1 KZE. That was Yasmin Williams with Juvenescence. Before that, Tommy Malone, Wake Up Time, Afrocubism with The Snake, and John R. Miller starting off the set with Toll Booth. And that's a wrap for the Midday Show today. Thanks for hanging out with me. MK's coming in. Her guest today is Marco Benevento. She'll be talking to Marco in a little bit. It's been a while since Marco has graced us with an interview. He is going to be performing at the Maverick Concert Series in Woodstock coming right up. I believe that is, let's see, what day is that? Marco Benevento, this coming Friday evening, September 4th at 8 o'clock. Marco Benevento with very special guest Dave Drivitz. I'm sorry if I mispronounced that name. Anyway, that's at the Maverick Concert Series in Woodstock this Friday. And MK will be talking to Marco on the phone later this afternoon. So that's it for me. I'll be back tomorrow with your Tuesday edition. And my Tasting Tuesday guest at noon will be Susie Gott-Segure right here on the Midday Show, 98.1 KZE.
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98.1 KZE, that's Chicha Libre with Primavera and La Selva. Just clocked what that was at the end, that little do-do-do-do-do-do. It brought me right back to listening to NPR, I think. Wasn't that like didn't they use that little classical piece, that little hook for some NPR show or another? I don't know. Either way, great stuff. Love Chicha Libre. That's a band from Brooklyn, by the way. Tuba Skinny in there and Bruce Hornsby with Ezra Koenig up at the top of the set. Hello, hello. Good afternoon. MK with you back for another edition of the Afternoon Drive this week on 98.1 KZE. Today, I will be chatting with Marco Benevento, the wonderful Marco Benevento, who is playing a concert at Maverick Concerts in Woodstock this Friday. And we are going to be doing a KZE Camper pop-up live broadcast from the show because we couldn't miss this one. We have so much fun in that camper, man. Let me tell you, I was out at the What Show at Snugs on Friday, and it's just so cool what Andy has put together with that thing and its capabilities and how good it sounds and how it enables us to just capture all this incredible live audio. We've been doing it all summer, and we're not stopping anytime soon, let me tell you. We got plenty more of those coming up, including Old Tone Music Festival the following weekend after this Friday's Marco Benevento show. In other news, I want to start off my shift by announcing that our next parlor session is on the books. I was going to wait till tomorrow because September 1st, but Monday felt like a nice, more appropriate time to make a new announcement. So, yeah, we are going to be presenting the band Upstate on Thursday, October 1st. So listen in live on KZE at noon or be there in person. And we are going to be taking calls to get on the guest list beginning later in September. That's our next parlor session starring Upstate Thursday, October 1st. 1 hour of commercial-free live music and conversation live from the Elmendorf Inn. Brought to you by Upstate Pines Dispensary in Red Hook, Historic Red Hook, and Firehouse Productions. So with that being said, let's kick off our afternoon drive today with the new one from Upstate. Here's Circumstance.

0: 98.1 KZE, Sammy Ray and the Friends with a fun little take on moving out. And upstate with Circumstance, we are going to be seeing upstate for our next KZE parlor session Thursday, October 1st at noon, brought to you by Upstate Pines Dispensary in Red Hook, also Historic Red Hook and Firehouse Productions. And listen in later in September for your chance to get on the guest list. 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Light rain today, temperatures around 76 degrees and overnight dropping to about 66. And looking at some thunderstorms tomorrow with another 77 degree day. Cloudy Wednesday, possibly getting some precipitation Wednesday as well, and thunderstorms on Thursday. Now, the good news after all of this gray and cloudy and thunderstorm is that Friday, Saturday, Sunday looking absolutely beautiful, like clear skies, mild temperatures in the low 80s, upper mid 70s. And I'm just loving, I know I have to do it. I love seeing those temperatures drop. I love feeling those overnight temperatures drop. I love seeing those leaves change. I've seen some yellow leaves and I am just, you know, I'm just buzzing with excitement. I can't wait for the snowflakes to start flying around. So let's take a quick break and hear from our friends at D. Rohde, who are going to help all of you winter haters survive the winter. We've got Dirk Powell on the way and one from a fun new DC band.
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0: 98.1 KZE recorded live in the KZE studios. That was the talented Jack Petruzzelli with Cindy Cash Dollar. They were live on the Midday Show a little while ago, and Adam captured that great audio. We also had Oh He Dead, a great band from D.C. with one called The Wait. Been listening to that a lot. And Dirk Powell up top with a new one called Tomorrow We Sail. It's MK with you, and we are going to be up at Maverick Concerts in Woodstock this Friday for the Marco Benevento show. I'll be chatting with Marco a little bit later on this afternoon, around 5:30. You can hear that conversation. And also want to give you a heads up that we have a fun little event coming up soon. Let me look at the old calendar. So not this weekend, but next weekend, next Sunday, the 13th, we will be on the Elmendorf Green from noon to 3 for a wellness block party with live music from our friend Billy Pearson, light refreshments, and things like massage, mental health support, and more. There's going to be a yoga and meditation class from 1 to 2, so bring a yoga mat. That's KZE's wellness block party Sunday, September 13th from noon to 3 on the Elmendorf Green. 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Jeffrey and Maureen Villalmo in Kingston. Here's your entertainment calendar, music from the lovely Shannon Taya up next.
1: 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Monday, Tempo Performing Arts in Kingston, the Old Time String Band Ensemble, followed by the Old Time Jam, Colony in Woodstock, open mic, Rojan Brewing in Hillsdale, themed open mic. Tuesday, Snugs in New Paltz, Battle of the Bands with Tough SH! 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War Call in Albany, Women Are Making Music, a showcase celebrating women in music. Daryl's House in Pauling, Willie Nile, The Lemon Squeeze in New Paltz, open mic. The Buttonball Barn in South Egremont, Massachusetts, Shanty Night with Shinbone Alley. Thursday, Lark Hall in Albany, open mic. Taste Buds Cafe in Red Hook, Tasty Tunes, open mic. The Falcon in Marlboro, the Chris O'Leary Band. The Lemon Squeeze in New Paltz, Blues Jam with Andy Stahl. Buttonball Barn in South Egremont, Massachusetts, Ashley and Dave Beth of Sugar Lime Blue, duo performance. Daryl's House in Pauling, Kelly Baker, the Phoenix of Modern Blues. Snugs in New Paltz, open mic. Friday, Colony in Woodstock, the Niall Connolly Band with Sean Kiley in the Garden. Inside at Colony in Woodstock, Mary Gaucher with special guest Jamie Harris. Lark Hall in Albany, First Friday with Katie Gallagher at the 11. The Falcon in Marlboro, Jungle Love. Buttonball Barn in South Egremont, Massachusetts, Simply Stapleton. The Ultimate Chris Stapleton Tribute. The Lemon Squeeze in New Paltz, Johnny Mulinax. Daryl's House in Pauling, Country Road, performing all your favorite country hits. Maverick Concert Hall in Woodstock, Marco Benevento with special guest Dave Dreiwitz. Snugs in New Paltz, the Good Time Machines tribute to the Doors and the Rolling Stones. Colony in Woodstock, late night with DJ Duo Father Figure. Saturday, Cotsbond Cultural Park in Tivoli, the 2026 annual festival. Daryl's House in Pauling, Midnight Choir. Brunch, Colony in Woodstock, Naked in the Garden. Inside at Colony, New Planets. Lark Hall in Albany, Happy Hour with the Alec Lewis Group, Rojan Brewing Company in Hillsdale, New York, John Whitbread and Gypsy Swing, the Falcon in Marlboro, the Coryell Butterfield Blues Project, Lark Hall in Albany, Future Birds, Far Out Country Tour, Buttonball Barn in South Egremont, Massachusetts, the Grateful Dead All-Stars, 12 Moons Coffee House in Falls Village, Connecticut, David Reed, Daryl's House in Pauling, Disciple of the Garden, tribute to Soundgarden, Audio Slave and Chris Cornell, Colony in Woodstock, Late Night Major Mayhem Karaoke with Sabrina, The Lemon Squeeze in New Paltz, The 86ers, Snugs in New Paltz, The Yonder Boys, Daryl's House in Pauling, Kevin Connolly, Brunch, later on at Daryl's House, The Tano Jones Revelry, Maverick Concert Hall in Woodstock, The Verona Quartet with Alexander Fitterstein, Rojan Brewing Company in Hillsdale, New York, The Rojan Bluegrass Band, Colony in Woodstock, Professor Louie and the Chromatics in the Garden, Inside at Colony, Talking Hard Work, a Woody Guthrie Labor Day tribute, The Falcon in Marlboro, Wayne Tucker and the Bad Mothers celebrate 100 years of Miles Davis. This has been the Entertainment Calendar, 98.1 KZE.
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0: 98.1 KZE, a little BB King for your Monday afternoon, early in the morning. Also had Darling Side and Shannon Taya, a wonderful artist from up in the Capital Region, played the frolic for us, and now we're all fans. 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
0: 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We have a whole playlist going, the World Tour Faves playlist on our YouTube, where you can find most of the songs I played on the World Tour. And today's song comes to us from France, circa the year 1983. It's a little synth disco gem from a French children's record. You'll hear young Nicolas communicating with his computer in this catchy synth disco banger from 1983. And it's called Ordinateur, réponds-moi, which I think means computer, answer me. Check it out. See what you think.

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We are 98.1 WKZE-FM Salisbury and 105.9 W290 BZ-FM Red Hook. 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

0: The amazing Dolly Parton taking us into the 4 o'clock hour today with Tennessee Homesick Blues from the movie Rhinestone. Also had Enter the Haggis in that set of musical diversity. And from France in 1983, that was Nicolas on KZE and the World Tour up top. And as always, that's saved the World Tour Faves playlist on our YouTube in case you liked it and you want to hear it again. Later this afternoon, I'll be chatting with Marco Benevento, who is playing a show at Maverick Concerts in Woodstock this Friday. Right now, here's a little glimpse at what the KZE Camper can do, recorded live at Mazstock just a couple weekends ago. Here's What, doing a Stevie Wonder cover.
1: What's going on, Mazstock? Could I please get a little bit more of this keyboard in my wedge over here?

0: KZE, that's What Doing Stevie Wonder's I Wish live at Mazdock. And I'm sure we are going to have some KZE camper recordings from the What Show this past Friday coming through soon. It is MK with you, and What, of course, our former Friends Day guest. Friends Day is every Wednesday at 4 o'clock, brought to you by The Lemon Squeeze in New Paltz, bringing you live local music three nights a week, thelemonsqueezenewpaltz.com. 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We're taking a quick break, and we're coming back with Teddy Thompson. Stay tuned.
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0: This week at the barn, Wednesday, Shanty Night with Shinbone Alley. 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

0: E recorded live on Friends Day earlier this month, Pizza Party, with their title track. Pizza Party, of course, is Ethan Klee, Miles Cederquist, Matt Kopeck, and Pete Newman. We also had Frank Zappa, the Chambers Brothers, and Teddy Thompson in that set of music. It is MK hanging out with you until 7 o'clock this evening. Of course, Monday is Jam Night here on KZE. We've got Denise Perrant, Covered in Dead, up next, followed by the Jamcast with Simon and David Gann's Grateful Dead Hour to round us off. Right now, your community bulletin board, one from Remy Wolf, next.
1: 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Saturday, August 29th from 3 to 4 p.m., Scoville Library hosts Salisbury Band Concert on the Lawn. Also Saturday, August 29th from 7 to 9:30 p.m., Maverick Concerts presents Celebration of Xena, an immersive forest experience featuring the premiere of sound artist Zenetta Sky's Invitations from the Land. Sunday, August 30th from 2 to 5 p.m., Impact South County hosts an end-of-summer block party at the Triplex Cinema Courtyard in Great Barrington. Tuesday, September 1st from 1:30 to 4 p.m., Chess for Adults at East Fishkill Community Library. Wednesday, September 2nd from 4 to 5 p.m., Art Lab for grades 6 through 10 at the Tivoli Free Library. Thursday, September 3rd from 9:30 to 10 a.m., Bouncing Babies ages 0 to 24 months at the Gardner Library. Enjoy board books, songs, bounces, rhymes, and more. Friday, September 4th from 6 to 7 p.m., join Dutchess County historian Will Tatum for Escape from New York, 1776 edition, at Lasting Joy Brewery. 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

0: E, Death Cab for Cutie, Stone Over Water, that's new. Habib Koite, Matt Hogan from Saugerties, New York, and Remy Wolf with a new one up top called Bottle. It's MK with ya. And once again, our next parlor session is on the books. We are delighted to present the band Upstate on Thursday, October 1st. At noon at the Elmendorf, like we do, 1 hour of commercial-free live music and conversation. We'll be taking calls to get on the guest list later in September. 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

Little Smokey's doing Going to California on 98.1 KZE, a little Zeppelin cover, and Brandy and the Alexanders with a new one called The Heart Don't Heal. MK with you. We're in the 5 o'clock hour on your Monday, 5:30. We're chatting with Marco Benevento. You can hear him this Friday night on the KZE airwaves via the KZE Camper live from Maverick Concerts in Woodstock, or you can go to maverickconcerts.org to grab tickets and be there in person. It's going to be a really special show. Marco told me all about it, and check it out this Friday and listen in 5:30. For my conversation with Marco. Sorry, I got distracted in the middle of that sentence. Let's get back to the music. Here's the Bell Curves.

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0: KZE Irma Thomas with I Did My Part following the Kinks, Nothing to Say. Also had Refreshments and Ceramic Animal in that set of musical diversity. It's MK with you. Up next, a conversation with Marco Benevento, who is playing this Friday night at Maverick Concerts in Woodstock. But first, our arts and culture calendar. The Arts and Culture Calendar on 98.1 KZE is brought to you by Northern Dutchess Botanical Gardens, where the plants we grow are the plants we sell, in the backwoods of Rhinebeck, ndbgonline.com. 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
0: KZE on the line with me today. Delighted to welcome Marco Benevento. Apparently, it's been a hot minute since we last spoke, and Marco is going to be playing this Friday night as part of the Maverick Concert Series with special guest Dave Drywitz. Marco, how's it going? How are you?
2: It's going great. Thank you. How are you?
0: I'm good. How's your summer? It feels like it's winding down.
2: Right. It's a little bittersweet, right? But it's nice to know that the leaves are going to be changing soon, and we're going to head into fall. But
0: yeah.
2: Yeah, all of a sudden the summer just flies by. We had our festival this year at Griffin House at the beginning of the summer, towards like the end of June.
0: Mm-hmm.
2: And I don't know what happened between then and now, but all of a sudden summer's over.
0: Did you do? Was that Follow the Arrow? That was at Griffin House this year.
2: Yeah, we did Follow the Arrow at Griffin House. It was our fifth year. We had Budos Band.
0: Awesome.
2: And we had Tortoise and L. Michaels Affair did a DJ set. We had all sorts of fun bands. It was so much fun.
0: Yeah, yeah. So have you been keeping it pretty local? You haven't been touring around this year?
2: I do a lot of family stuff. So hanging out with the Beneventos down the Jersey Shore and hanging out with Katie's family in California, playing a lot of J-Rad shows all across the country. We did a bunch of shows out west, and we just did Colorado. Just pretty much that.
3: Yeah, so keeping busy, and now bringing us a hometown show this Friday night, basically.
2: Yeah, Dave and I played there last year for the first time. Actually, yeah, it was the first time I'd ever played there, and just instantly fell in love with that venue. I don't know if you've been to Maverick, but it's...
3: I have not. Please tell me about it.
2: It's so vibey and special. It's like a seasonal venue, you know, that's open, you know, from like April to the end of September or something, because there's, you know, it's kind of indoor-outdoor kind of spot.
3: Mm-hmm.
2: And it's just been around forever. Like, they normally have a lot of jazz and a lot of classical music. I know that John Cage debuted one of his pieces there in like the 50s. Like, it's been around for a long time, and it looks like just a bunch of like tree branches and, you know, trees and sticks all like coming together to make like an amphitheater.
3: Yeah,
2: it's just, like, a very like woodsy space, like almost half church, half cool woodsy venue.
3: Like,
2: and it's
3: Lord of the Rings elf piano. Vibes,
2: totally.
3: Right? Yeah.
2: Yeah, exactly. They have a beautiful piano, and the acoustics are amazing in there, and Dave and I had such a fun time playing there last year. We're doing it again, and we do like some jazz stuff, some originals. We have some special guests. We're going to have Simi Stone and Chris Maxwell come up, and who knows, really. I'm just sort of putting the bat signal out right now to some friends who might be around.
3: Yeah, that sounds like kind of loose and like a really special thing to be able to witness. Like, you know, kind of one of those, like, you know, don't really know what's going to happen type of shows.
2: Yeah, and Dave's playing upright. He also plays electric, but it's, you know, it's mainly an acoustic thing. I mean, it's still adventurous and upbeat and fun, even though it's an intimate sort of space. I've been playing with Dave for so long. We just know so many songs that anytime we get together and do little duo gigs like this, it's just like, oh, remember. You know, remember that one? Like, why don't we do that one? We used to do that one back in the day. Like, we used to tour together a lot. We still tour together with J-Rad. He's a gem. He's great. So
3: yeah.
2: He's been coming up to Woodstock and playing all sorts of local gigs with me over the last couple of years. You know, he's showed up at the Pines here and there, and he's playing down at Full Circle at my cousin's spot in Gardner. He comes up here often, and he's played at the Bearsville Theater with me a handful of times. Anyway, great dude, great bass player. Very excited for the gig on Friday, and there will be lots of special guests. So
3: yeah, I mean, it's so we've got, you know, this unique kind of like free-flowing lineup. We've got you, you know, playing maybe like a slightly different set than your normal solo Marco Benevento set. We've got this venue that looks like, you know, Lothlorien. We've got beautiful September weather. I think Friday is supposed to be like a gorgeous, gorgeous day going into like a nice, cool, crisp evening. This is going to be heaven.
2: Mm-hmm. Yeah, last year it was really special. They also have like a really nice green room. The people that work there are really nice and very hospitable, and there's a good sound guy and just good little sound system if you need it, and it's super, super dialed. It's an early show, you know, being that it's, you know, dependent on the weather and stuff. It will probably get cool towards the end of the night, but
3: yeah, bring a sweater.
2: Yeah, exactly. But we'll do two sets, and probably bring up a bunch of guests for that second set, and, you know, take it from there, and hopefully we'll do it again next year. Really beautiful venue, you know, right down the street from my house. So
3: yeah,
2: love it.
3: Yeah, that's Maverick Concerts, maverickconcerts.org for tickets and info. Marco Benevento this Friday with very special guest Dave Drywitz. Marco, we're going to see you there. We're going to be parking the KZE camper and doing a little live broadcast, so we can't wait to be there.
2: Oh, that's awesome. I'll see you. See you Friday.

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0: Nick Pankin wrapping up that set. We had Lake Street Dive's latest called You're Never Around, and Marco Benevento with one of my favorites of his at the show. Marco playing this Friday night at Maverick Concerts in Woodstock, maverickconcerts.org to grab your tickets. And thank you to Marco for being my guest via phone today. And we will be broadcasting some of that show on Friday night from the KZE camper, so you can tune in on the Signal Riot stream or here on KZE if you can't make it in person. Up next, we've got one from Bridget Carney. Don't go away.
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New music from Sierra Farrell called Trying to Love You on KZE. We also had our friend Jack Manley with Wind in a Kite, Dar Williams and Bridget Kearney up top with Won't Let You Down. It's KZE. We're in the 6 o'clock hour on your Monday. Denise Perrant is up next with Covered and Dead. Right now, more local music from Al Olander.

0: Buffalo Springfield on KZE following Al Olander with Welcome to the Show. Right now, it's time for a look at your weather brought to you by MHA of Dutchess County. 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It is going to be a rainy night tonight. Temperatures dropping to about 66. Thunderstorms continuing tomorrow on a 77-degree day and dropping down to 71 for the day on Wednesday. Cloudy skies with more rain possible and continuing to rain all the way up through Thursday. At least that is the prediction as of now. But Friday, Saturday, Sunday looking really, really nice. Coming up around the bend, we've got music from Johnny Cash and Paul McCartney.
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0: Paul Winter Consort on 98.1 KZE. We also had Nico Case, Paul McCartney, and Johnny Cash with a classic up at the top of the set. MK with you. I mentioned before the Sound of Nashville concert on October 6th at the Bardavon to benefit MHA of Dutchess County. I wanted to expand on that a little bit. MHA of Dutchess County is an incredible nonprofit organization. They do really great work to make sure nobody gets left behind in our community due to lack of mental health services. 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
0: This week at the barn, Wednesday, Shanty Night with Shinbone Alley. 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
1: Cold Flavor Repair, 98.1 KZE, Fisherman's Blues. Wrapping up my set tonight, we also had Solomon Burke with one of my favorite oldies, Cry to Me, Lucy Dacus, and a whole another from Kingston, New York with Out of Time. It's been MK, and that will do it for me. I'm getting out of here. I'm getting out of the way, and I'm turning things over to the wonderful Denise Perrant for Covered in Dead. Following Denise, of course, it's Simon with the Jamcast and David Gans with the Grateful Dead Hour for the rest of your night. Thanks again to Marco Benevento for chatting with me, Marco, this Friday night at Maverick Concerts in Woodstock. Grab your tickets now. It's going to be a really special night of music. I'm back tomorrow, same time, same place, and we'll be having our annual conversation with Joanna Hess for Art Studio Views tomorrow. Enjoy the rest of your night. Enjoy the jammy Monday evening. Stay warm, stay dry. I love you, and I'll talk to you tomorrow.
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2: Well, all right, friends, welcome to the show. This is Denise Perrant, and you're listening to Covered in Dead. I'm so glad you're here with me at KZE, WKZE.com. You know, I'm so glad you can tune in 98.1 in the area, 105.9 in the area. What a good time last night at Bethel Woods with my friends, and that's all thanks to KZE. What a great family I am so very lucky to be a part of. I'm in a lot of families, and it's all celebrating music, and I am so grateful about it. Last night, I danced with my friends like everyone was watching or no one was watching, whatever the expression is. How lucky am I to have these moments in my life, dancing to the Grateful Dead. Last night was at Bethel Woods celebrating with the Jerry Garcia Symphonic. Unbelievable show. Melvin Seals, Kanika Moore, Jacqueline LaBranch, Johnny Kimmock on drums, and Graham Lesh on the bass, Tom Hamilton slaying that guitar. I'm looking for some recordings of that if you or you know someone, which by the way always reminds me to thank a taper. Thank a taper today. But if you know someone who's got a good recording of something from last night, hit me up at Denise at WKZE.com because I'd love to play that for you all and let you know what's going on over there. That's just something special. And thanks again to KZE for providing me the night out with my friends. What a good time. Friends, we're going to get into it here with some Grateful Dead covering Bob Dylan, Stuck Inside a Mobile with the Memphis Blues again. 98.1 KZE.

Mm-hmm.

0: Well, all right, 98.1 KZE. I am still rocking from last night's show. Thanks to KZE for providing me and my friends the experience to go to Bethel Woods last night and see the Jerry Garcia Symphonic. Wow! Come on, that was fantastic. Melvin Seals, Kanika Moore, Jacqueline LaBranch, Johnny Kimmock on the drums. Yes, and we had Graham Lesh on the bass, rocking that five string, and alongside Tom Hamilton, Mr. J-Rad himself. The two of them right there, Graham and Tom, wow, they just did it up. And we were so fortunate at Bethel Woods to witness that. Thanks to KZE for providing a wonderful night for me and the friends. And I'm still getting my steps in today, dancing to this, but last night, in fact, I ran into Mike. Hey there, Mike. Great to meet the friends and the fans of the show. I've met Mike once before, and it was really nice to see him again. And he even asked me how many steps I got in, because he knows I get my steps in. Dancing to the good old Grateful Dead. We kicked it off tonight, Stuck Inside a Mobile, then Rockin' Pneumonia. What a great duo of songs right there. Stuck Inside a Mobile, a Bob Dylan song, and this was recorded and performed by the Grateful Dead at Oakland Coliseum December 16th, 1992. And then we just hit 20 years earlier with Rockin' Pneumonia and the Boogie Woogie Flu, all from that Europe 72 run. So we went from 92 to 72 right there. This was a song by Johnny Rivers, released in 72. So this is the Dead picking up something hot and fresh right there. Rockin' Pneumonia. Friends, let's keep it all rockin'. This is 98.1 KZE.
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0: That's right, you are, and I'm so glad you're here with me in this moment in time celebrating the good old Grateful Dead. Wow, it's just been a fantastic weekend, and I'm still feeling fantastic. I hope you are as well. Second that emotion. You know, it's one of my favorite songs there. And I would have to say, in all this time, you know, Jerry Garcia Band version is what I think about. But, you know, the Grateful Dead covered Second That Emotion in the 70s. Here's a version from the Fillmore East in New York City, April 25th, 1971. Second That Emotion, performed by the Grateful Dead. You know, we're going to follow it up with Gloria, G-L-O-R-I-A. What? Yes, that's right. This is from Richmond Coliseum. Good old Richmond, Virginia. This is about 14 years later, from November 1st, 1985. Loving all of these jams, loving the history in the Grateful Dead, feeling like things are just so good in the world when I get my jam on. Join me in this twofer of fun. 98.1 KZE. 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

on Station Oil, going off in front of the president. 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

0: 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Monday, Tempo Performing Arts in Kingston, the Old Time String Band Ensemble, followed by the Old Time Jam, Colony in Woodstock, open mic, Rojan Brewing in Hillsdale, themed open mic. 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Lark Hall in Albany, Women Are Making Music, a showcase celebrating women in music. Daryl's House in Pauling, Willie Nile, The Lemon Squeeze in New Paltz, open mic. The Buttonball Barn in South Egremont, Massachusetts, Shanty Night with Shinbone Alley. Thursday, Lark Hall in Albany, open mic. Taste Buds Cafe in Red Hook, Tasty Tunes, open mic. The Falcon in Marlborough, the Chris O'Leary Band. The Lemon Squeeze in New Paltz, Blues Jam with Andy Stahl. Buttonball Barn in South Egremont, Massachusetts, Ashley and Dave Beth of Sugar Lime Blue, duo performance. Daryl's House in Pauling, Kelly Baker, the Phoenix of Modern Blues. Snugs in New Paltz, open mic. Friday, Colony in Woodstock, the Niall Connolly Band with Sean Kiley in the Garden. 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Lark Hall in Albany, First Friday with Katie Gallagher at the 11. The Falcon in Marlborough, Jungle Love. 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The Lemon Squeeze in New Paltz, Johnny Mulinax. 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Maverick Concert Hall in Woodstock, Marco Benevento with special guest Dave Dryowitz. Snugs in New Paltz, the Good Time Machines tribute to the Doors and the Rolling Stones. Colony in Woodstock, late night with DJ Duo Father Figure. Saturday, Cotsbon Cultural Park in Tivoli, the 2026 annual festival. Daryl's House in Pauling, Midnight Choir. Brunch, Colony in Woodstock, Naked in the Garden. Inside at Colony, New Planets. 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The Falcon in Marlboro, the Coryell Butterfield Blues Project. Lark Hall in Albany, Future Birds. Far Out Country Tour. 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The Grateful Dead All-Stars. 12 Moons Coffee House in Falls Village, Connecticut. David Reed. Daryl's House in Pauling, Disciple of the Garden. Tribute to Soundgarden, Audioslave, and Chris Cornell. Colony in Woodstock, late night Major Mayhem karaoke with Sabrina. The Lemon Squeeze in New Paltz, the 86ers. Snugs in New Paltz, the Yonder Boys.
1: Sunday!
0: Daryl's House in Pauling, Kevin Connolly. Brunch. Later on at Daryl's House, the Tano Jones Revelry. Maverick Concert Hall in Woodstock, the Verona Quartet with Alexander Fitterstein. Rojan Brewing Company in Hillsdale, New York. The Rojan Bluegrass Band. Colony in Woodstock. Professor Louie and the Chromatics in the Garden. Inside at Colony, Talking Hard Work. A Woody Guthrie Labor Day tribute. The Falcon in Marlboro. Wayne Tucker and the Bad Mothers celebrate 100 years of Miles Davis. 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

0: Wednesdays, it's all about art night. 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
0: And I'm so glad that you are. Hey, friends, you know, a lot of the things with the old songs covered by the Grateful Dead, sometimes they didn't really know the artist was still alive. You know, we didn't have the internet to Google things, you know, or DuckDuckGo, whatever you use. There was none of that then. So after Jerry Garcia and the Grateful Dead performed Sugary for a while, which was a song written by Elizabeth Cotton, somebody in Elizabeth Cotton's camp reached out and said, you know, Elizabeth Cotton wrote that song. She's still alive. Jerry Garcia was so elated because he was a fan of Elizabeth Cotton. He set out to do her right, which he did, by the way, and recorded this song with the Grateful Dead live at the Radio City Music Hall in New York City on 10/29/80. This is Oh Babe, It Ain't No Lie, a song written by Elizabeth Cotton. The Grateful Dead covered it and gave her all the proceeds from the recording. And, you know, that's the kind of guy Jerry was, and I'm just so glad about that. So this is Oh Babe, It Ain't No Lie from 10/29/80, performed and recorded that night, performed by the Grateful Dead. We're going to kick it off with this, and then we're going to close out this little set with Big Railroad Blues, live at the Fox Theater, also performed by the Grateful Dead. Friends, this is 98.1 KZE.

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5: Hey there, friends. We had a tough loss with the passing of Dolly Parton, 80 years old. What a force that woman was with music and just kindness, generosity, a warmth of spirit. I will miss Dolly Parton. I'm going to play a song written by Dolly Parton right now and covered by the Grateful Dead. Back in 1972, this is Tomorrow is Forever, a beautiful song written by Dolly Parton and covered by the Grateful Dead, sung by Jerry Garcia and Donna Jean Godchow. This was performed in Waterbury, Connecticut, September 24th, 1972, and it's Tomorrow is Forever. 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
1: 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Jen and Justin do wonderful things for the community there, and I am so grateful. Hey, if you listen to the show and you can go thank them for being a sponsor of my show, that would mean a lot to me. I think it's good to let people know that we appreciate what they do. I appreciate Jen and Justin Miller at Lark Hall. You can go get a great bite to eat, a cup of coffee, a drink, hear some local live music down at the 11 at Lark. It's a beautiful space to be. And you can walk